0: Hit music. Sam Smith. Stay with me.
1: 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They just put me straight into a singing lesson.
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3: 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I'm

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1: 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Los 40. 40.

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1: 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Los 40. 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

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I wanna dance by water beneath the Mexican sky. 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